0: The central government intends to introduce an unemployment benefit in 2027 for people in the Caribbean Netherlands who lose their jobs. 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If so, we would like to hear what you think of this proposal. 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

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This is a message from the Royal Netherlands Marechaussee and the Guardianship Council. If you purchase a home or business premises or renovate a property, as of the 1st of January 2024, you are required to inform the belasting deeds. You must also do this if you already possess real estate but have not yet received a tax assessment. How can you report this? Complete the online form on the website of the belasting deeds. Please note, you may be fined if you fail to report this on time. Like to know more about the reporting obligation for real estate? Then please visit www.belastingdeeds-cn.nl.

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Accidents with gas cylinders are usually the result of misuse. 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

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We will see you there.

Nobody gets up in the morning with a plan to end up here behind the closed door. Yet it happens. It often does not start with something significant. Sometimes, one moment is enough to end up in a different reality. Jay ECN. Always sharp, always on the move.

imagine most of us have been in that situation at some time or another. I know I have. Recently, I heard a most beautiful song with a dynamic lyric that really expresses this feeling of loneliness. It means a lot to me personally, and I'd like to share it with you. I think you'll see what I mean.

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1: 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I want to get into it, man, you know. Like a sex machine, man. Moving, doing it, you know. Can I count it off? One, two, three.

Nobody gets up in the morning with a plan to end up here behind the closed door. Yet it happens. It often does not start with something significant. Sometimes, one moment is enough to end up in a different reality. JICN. Always sharp, always on the move.

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0: Your child comes home, smiles, pretends nothing is wrong, but you feel that something is off.
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2: 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And that phone? Who did he get that from?
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0: 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What's going on? Good morning.
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0: Thank you. Good morning. Good morning.
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0: Morning. Good morning.

0: Neo.
1: Yes.
0: Look, I just wanted to apologize for cutting you off today.
1: It's okay. You are the boss.
0: Is there something I can do to make it up to you?
1: What did the boss have in mind?

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0: 30th, 2026. I'm meteorologist Brian Shields. This is the spot we're watching. What is left over of Dolly moving in? It's already been moving in for some of us. Heavier rain on the way as the day goes on. I want to track that and show you where it's going to go. We'll time out the rain totals. Plus, as it marches its way toward the Bahamas and Florida, the chances that it does redevelop. Then we have this spot here in the Northern Gulf. Very busy out there. We'll watch out for the chance of development in that. I'll cover that over the computer models in that spot near Louisiana. And then we'll swing back toward the Eastern Pacific. Very busy back here. Plus, we have that kind of blob around the Northern Bahamas where we've seen a bit of rain. So monitoring everything for you. Thank you for your patience in this video. Not going to leave anyone out. So it is this spot here, and you see it. Let me zoom down right now to give you a feel of what we're seeing. A big flare-up again with this. This is what was Tropical Storm Dolly. It's now a strong tropical wave. But you see these deeper colors in through here. Telling me really tall cloud tops, not really a center of circulation with this, right? But with that, with the tall clouds, a lot of tropical moisture. This is exactly where we need it, the rain. This is the good news I've been highlighting over the last 4 to 5 days. The good news, it's happening. The bad news on the flip side, as we know, and I'm always very concerned about the it coming too quickly, right? Really heavy rain. Antigua and Barbuda, we're going to see the rain continuing at times as we go through the entire day. St. Martin, St. Bart's, heavy, and Guilla. Same thing. Saba, Statia, St. Kitts and Nevis, as the day goes on, like Antigua and Barbuda, big pockets of rain, Montserrat on and off, same thing, Guadeloupe, and then moving its way toward the British and U.S. Virgin Islands, Anegada south through St. Croix. As the morning goes on, the rain chance will be picking up, and then later in the day for Puerto Rico. So again, concerned about the flooding. If you live near a river or near a spot where there's sometimes slides, please be mindful of that. And do this channel for safety. Safety first. Be mindful. We're happy to get the rain, but again, it is going to come so very quickly. And because the ground is so dry, right? It's been so dry for the last 3 to 4 months, the runoff will be quick. So we'll see a quick rise in some of the rivers and, again, the chance of some mudslides. So please, please be safe if you live near an area that rivers or flooding can be an issue. Now, watching this blob here, not tropical in nature, but just keeping an eye on that north of the Bahamas. But it's that spot there, south of Louisiana, south of Mississippi, south of Alabama and Florida, that may actually try to develop a little bit. Now, we'll cover that. Again, I want to go step by step in this video, so we'll swing back to that in just a moment. Now, here's the bigger picture with the tropical wave Dolly that was Tropical Storm Dolly as it moves across. Now, as we go through today, I'll zoom down with more of the timing of the rain for us in the northeastern Caribbean through the day. By tomorrow, it'll start to break apart some, but still near Haiti, the DR, back through the Turks and Caicos. And then Tuesday into Wednesday, moving into the central Bahamas, all of this mainly north of the Cayman Islands, north of Jamaica, although we'll see a few more showers as the week goes on. Cuba will see a better chance of rain Tuesday into Wednesday, and then Wednesday into Thursday near South Florida, whatever is left of this. Now, some of the models do try to redevelop it. Some gradually swing it and redevelop it as it makes its way toward Bermuda. Others work it into the Gulf and do try to redevelop it. So I'm not going to lose sight of this area. We'll be tracking it as we go forward. As of now, the chances of redevelopment are not super high, but it is certainly possible because the environment will be more conducive toward for some development once we get into about the middle of the week. So yes, it is possible this area does eventually redevelop. So again, I'll put out those additional updates as we work our way forward. But you see the timing of this, and again, it's kind of this blob of rain that will be working across the next couple of days. This here, though, gives you a feel of the timing of some of that rain, and then I'll show you that. Now, the modeling on this, bringing it right through for us in the northeastern and northern Caribbean over the next day or two in through tomorrow, then kind of starting to lift up toward the Turks and Caicos and southern Bahamas. And then this tropical wave moves in again, as I mentioned, midweek, closer to Florida, mid and late week, closer to South Florida. Now, here's the European model. It actually keeps it very weak, crosses this tropical wave near Florida, and then actually strengthens it and does develop it as it shoots it out toward Bermuda. That's possible. There are a couple other models that try to redevelop it once it gets into the Gulf, and then there are some that just stop. Actually, many do, and say, hey, this is really going to be impacted by some of the higher terrain of, say, Haiti, the DR, back through Puerto Rico, and it may just kind of get ripped apart. I'm not sure yet, right? I'll let you know what I know and what I don't know, and I'm not doing this for clickbait. Again, I'm going to be watching it carefully, right? It could redevelop. It's just highly uncertain at this point. And not only that, if it does redevelop, does it shoot out here? Does it go into the Gulf? Not sure yet. So we just need to watch it. The short term, I'm concerned about us in the northern and northeastern Caribbean for that flooding. And you can see here, I like to paint this in, this kind of color in here. This is the uncertainty long term of where it may go. But not only where it may go, I'm not sure exactly how strong it is going to get as we work our way down the road. So the remnants of Dali, again, just kind of holding steady the next couple of days. But then a few of the models try to strengthen it. Others actually just stop and say, hey, this is not going to be developing at all. So
1: I want to be a writer.
2: Nah, you're going to do our taxes when we're all rich. That's the plan, right?